0: Love you vibe,
1: yeah.
0: We the best,
1: boy.
0: Give me the light,
1: yeah.
0: And we turn it up every time,
1: every
0: time. And we bust it up, watch it, I
1: watch it.
0: Ha!
2: Kiba, how you bad, sir?
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0: My girl just caught me.
1: You made her catch you?
0: I don't know how I let this happen.
1: With who?
0: The girl next door, you know? I don't know what to do.
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1: Yeah, man. Wagwan Rasta. No, me can't do that, man. Me a go sleep early today because tomorrow me a go bish. Yeah, man. All right.

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1: I'm the party application rocking just like
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2: 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Have it.

0: bad, bad, getting lit. Boy. Love your vibe, yeah. We the best. Boy. Give me the light, yeah. And we turn it up every time.
1: Every day.
0: And we bust it up, watch it, I
1: watch it.
2: Ha! 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